0: you represent to them is freedom.
1: What the hell's wrong with freedom, man? That's what it's all about.
0: Oh, yeah, that's right. That's what it's all about, all right. But talking about it and being it, that's two different things. Of course, don't ever tell anybody that they're not free, because then they're going to get real busy killing and maiming to prove to you that they are. Oh, yeah, they're going to talk to you and talk to you and talk to you about individual freedom. But they see a free individual, it's going to scare them.
1: No, well, don't make them running scared.
0: No, it makes them dangerous.

0: this?
1: Yeah.
0: He got out. He came home. He was a completely different person, and he fucked up any person that ever said anything.
1: Everybody.
2: Oh, I got even. Like, oh, yeah. Oh, yeah. Fuck it. Getting even. Don't give me tough. Like, I'll give you crazy.

Droogies Radio te propose 4 titres de Oi American right now. Here they come, what's up,

I don't know what's more British. These four cans of smooth flow that I've got right in front of my face right now, or the four tracks of pure British joy that are about to hit your heels. Enjoy, lads.

Oh, you can tell. Take my whip, take my fist, take my leg. That ghost still whispers in my ear. That ghost still whispers in my ear. That ghost still whispers in my ear.

My Gas Criminale is support anti-racist forever. And support squatter forever. And support rebel forever. And support kids on the street. No like exasperation. No like ignorance. Next song is for all people understand. If for Marilyn and for Cordillis organized this gig and all people involved in this gig of all bands. This is a dream, really. I like dream.

So I asked them, so what is it so bad about America that you hate so much? And they say, you know what? We have inequality in this country. That's an amazing thing that you can rise to compared to other people. The enemy is poverty, not inequality.